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could find yourself with tickets to see that band at the Summer of 99 and Beyond happening this weekend out at Credit Union One Amphitheater, my friend, you better believe it. We are going to spin the wheel of rock tonight at 8:05. Right now it's Youngblood with the Smashing Pumpkins and Zombie on Chicago's Rock Station.

thought this was Mike's P-Bass. I did, and he's known for it. He broke the neck on the Gibson, and so for the tour, and pretty much ever since, he's been using a really cool P-Bass, and it sounds great, but I think this is that mid-70s Gibson grabber. Sounds good. Nice bass sound, right?

sacrilege. You can have a hip-hop DJ and rock and roll. Oh, it was dangerous waters back in those days. But I was there, man. I was there at ground zero for Whitey Ford Sings the Blues. I remember Everlast coming into the studio talking to me about it, man. How everything changed with that heart attack. And I'll tell you what, it was one of the best shows I've ever seen, man. DJ, stand-up bass, acoustic guitar, and Everlast. What it's like on Chicago's Rock Station.

Iron Maiden with Megadeth, Breaking Benjamin, Guns N' Roses, Summer of 99 and beyond, Riot Fest. There is a lot of very cool tickets on the Wheel of Rock. Yeah! It's all part of a ticket orgy. What? That's too many sound effects. All right. Wheel of Rock coming up next.

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On Rock.

0: Free concert tickets are yours, for this is destiny, your destiny, in the form of the Wheel of Rock. Yes, I spin the wheel. So many great concerts. Oh my gosh, look at that, man. Keep going. It's all good. Oh, this is a good spot. Yeah. Oh yeah. A couple more. Just do a couple more. Right there. Right. Stop. Perfect. Yes. The winner. Avenged Sevenfold with Good Charlotte. Are you kidding me? 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Avenged Sevenfold, Good Charlotte, the North American tour coming to the Credit Union Amphitheater Thursday, July 30th. 2 weeks away, man. 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Come get them. 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Do it now.
1: You won't see the engineer that slams the Nissan Rogue's door 13,920 times, or the corrosive chamber that simulates 15 years of life in 5 months, or the Rogue heat-baked for over 300

All right, we spun the wheel of rock, and that was awesome, man. 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So how about this? We'll do Guns N' Roses at 10:05, and then right around 10:35, we'll hook you up with those Five Finger Death Punch tickets. 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

jealous, man. I'm jealous of Brother Walt, and I love him. I do. I love him like a brother, man. He's good people. And he's out on tour with Stabbing, and they're hitting all these great places and playing cool shows, man. It's good to be Walt. Plus, you can catch him for a whole hour Sunday nights at 9 o'clock with new noise. 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

0: Rock 95.5, Chicago's rock station, and Pat Capone. And hell yeah, man, I'm all about that vinyl. Coming up tonight, 9 o'clock, man. Nothing but vinyl, kick ass, rock and roll on vinyl, the way the rock gods intended. Capone's Vinyl Vault tonight, 9 o'clock.
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Here's Poppy with Amy and Courtney. The end of you on Chicago's Rock Station. I told

I had a buddy named Brent, and he'd always go, "Oh, man." The ladies love Brent. Wore white leather pants and drove a white Trans Am with mirrored sunglasses. Oh, man. Brent, where are you, man? You out there, brother? 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Do you still have the white pants? Capone's Vinyl Vault is coming up next.

Princeton. We're going old school. My buddy Scotty said, man, you remember those old Black and Blue concerts where they do Black Sabbath and Blue Oyster Cult? Yeah. And he's like, dude, do some Blue Oyster Cult. This is a great remastered track. Veterans of the Psychic Wars, which I remember from that killer cartoon, man. 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

0: killer remastered version of Blue Oyster Cult's Veterans of the Psychic Wars, which I remember from one of my favorite cartoons, man. Heavy Metal. Love that cartoon. Remember, man, going to the midnight shows always seemed like a good idea. You're drunk, and then you'd get at the midnight show, and everybody would be throwing up or passed out. The good old days. Hey, man, don't touch any buttons, and don't stop the stream. Hell no, man. We got more kick-ass rock and roll on vinyl when Capone's Vinyl Vault returns next.
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0: Right on, and welcome back to Capone's Vinyl Vault. And I did have a request for this album side because, well, a listener heard me talking about Danny Carey and how impressed I was with his drums. In my mind, he's one of those guys that's taken over where the professor left off. I feel like Danny is that next guy. And this is a perfect example of why I believe that is the case. Released back in August of 2019, it was the first time Tool had put out new music in, what, almost 13 years. And man, did they come out of the gate strong. This is a band full of artists and musicians who are at the top of their game. Danny will tell you he thought this was a passion project. Of all the bands he played in, he thought this was the least likely to make any money. Boy, was he wrong. So let's do it. Side 1, Tool, Fear Inoculum. 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
1: Welcome back to Capone's Vinyl Vault, and we're going to take care of some business we didn't get to last week. Ronnie James Dio's birthday fell right in between the vaults, and so I thought, why not celebrate Brother Ronnie tonight? Of course, you know the deal. We never play just one Ronnie James Dio song. We do at least two, and hell, man, if we can squeeze three in tonight, we sure will. It's an absolutely true story that I had several opportunities to meet Ronnie, and he is, without a doubt, one of the nicest rock stars I've ever met. Nobody loved the fans more. He was patient and he was kind. He was a true gentleman. But when I asked his wife, Wendy, what was it like living with Ronnie? She said it was heaven and hell. Which makes sense since she was selling a documentary. So let's celebrate the life of Ronald James Patavona. Yeah, paisano. Otherwise known as Ronnie James Dio. 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

was. He was even smaller than you'd think. You'd see him on stage. Of course, they're elevated, and you really couldn't tell. But when you were standing right next to Brother Ronnie, it was like a character from The Hobbit. It was like he was one of the trolls, man. And that's just the truth. He'd come walking up to you. You could put your elbow down comfortably, and it would rest right on Ronnie James' Dio head. And the important point to that is he might have been a very small, skinny man, but he had a huge smile, and he had a big heart. We're celebrating the birthday of Ronnie James Dio, born about 5 days ago, my friend, July 10th. And we continue on Rock 95.5, Chicago's Rock Station.

time. It was, too, man. It's sad. The very last time I got to see Ronnie was after the Heaven and Hell concert out at Northerly Island. I got a chance to take a bunch of Loop listeners backstage, about 15, to meet the band. And it was amazing to see the band interact with all their fans. Everybody was so excited. And when we were done, it was just me hanging out there. And Ronnie came up to me and Tony. And we just hung out like a couple of musicians hanging out, man. How you been? Good. How are the dogs? Good, buddy. Ronnie was truly one of the nicest guys you'd meet. And every time I hear this song, I think of that night. Heaven and Hell, Black Sabbath, featuring the vocals of Ronnie James Dio on Capone's Vinyl Vault.

0: I never cut off the endings and I never cut off the intros. Not on the vault, not ever. Never. Happy birthday, brother Ronnie. One of the nicest guys in rock and roll. There's a lot of dudes in this business that could definitely learn a lot from Ronnie. Gone way too soon. Hey, we do it every single Wednesday, my friend. We play rock and roll on vinyl, the way the rock gods intended, and we'll do it again next Wednesday at 9 o'clock. Capone's Vinyl Vault, and there's only one place to hear it, right here on Rock 95.5, Chicago's rock station.
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0: don't know how good they have it with these lyric sites. 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

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And that's exactly what Eddie did. There he was in the studio, stopping by to see his friends, do some recording. And you notice Chris needed a little help with the baritone vocals, and he literally just stepped forward and started singing.

so great having Evanescence and Spirit Box come to town already this summer, man. And we've got a ton of killer tickets still to give away tomorrow. I'll have more Guns N' Roses tickets. I'll have more Five Finger Death Punch tickets. And who knows what you'll win when we spin the wheel of rock. 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

late at night and you start feeling a little frisky. 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You suddenly realize you're into something you didn't expect. 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Yeah, that's it.

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Dragula is for sale. Not the original. There is one of the original TV ones in St. Charles. Bastard drives it around all the time. I bet you're listening to me now. You bastard. I'm jealous. But Butch, he's got a remake. He's got a very accurate remake. To be honest with you, it's actually a lot more comfortable to drive. It'll set you back $65,000. But hey, man, if you want Dragula,

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ADHD, man. The good news is I'll most likely be right this Friday.

0: 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And you'll be looking at his nipples. Man nipples. Because he likes to take his shirt off. And that's uncomfortable for me. You know what I mean? Just like Phil Collins from Def Leppard. He's always up there with his shirt off. And I'm like, I'm uncomfortable.
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14: Finally, summer's here. What do you want to do?
15: Well, I'll be dripping.
14: Why is it

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Woot! Anybody? Woot! No. How about groovy? Daddy-o? 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You see what I'm saying? All right. Right there. Right underneath Fly DJs. You got lit.

yeah. Rock 95.5, Chicago's rock station at Pat Capone, and another successful Wednesday. We are so good, man. I hope you have a most excellent night. Don't forget, tomorrow after 7 o'clock, man, I'll have more Guns N' Roses tickets and Five Finger Death Punch tickets, and together, we will dominate the wheel of rock. You can, and then you can put that right in your LinkedIn profile. Yep. And dominated the wheel of rock with Pat Capone. They can call me. I'll give them a reference. Hey, man, I hope you have a most excellent night. I'll be back tomorrow at 7, and until then, rock on, brothers and sisters. Rock on.

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0: have a list of things people say they've stopped buying because the price is too damn high.
1: Oh, boy.
2: Should be everything.
1: I was going to say anything at all.
0: 844-955-9550. Get your texts in. We want to know, what have you stopped buying because the price is too damn high? Number one, and I love this when we were talking about this last week, I think, beer at concerts.
1: Yeah.
0: It's not worth it anymore.
1: $20 a pop is insane.
0: Unless you're an alcoholic and you have to drink.
2: I definitely scaled back. Yeah. Because, you know, I could slam six and have a good time. And now I was like, I'm going to have me two.
0: Well, I'm going to take a couple shooters in the Uber on the way there. And then I'm going to have two.
1: I will say, it seems like there's the trend that they sell the not just tall boys, but the, like, the extra, extra large versions. Yeah. So you're not just getting a normal.
0: That is true. Yeah.
1: 12-ounce beer. However,
0: still.
1: That also still kind of sucks because it's not like I'm pounding that. So that means there's like half of it that's lukewarm when I'm drinking it.
0: And if it's a craft beer, you can't let them get lukewarm.
1: I don't live that life. Okay. All right,
0: concert tickets themselves. I found concert tickets are more expensive than they have been, but like, for some reason, Blackhawks tickets are expensive as hell. Mm-hmm. Like, to go sit in a lower level of anything these days, what, are you going to be a millionaire?
2: Yeah.
0: It's crazy.
1: Mm-hmm. Yeah, well, I think that's probably intentional because they want those higher-end people there so that when they're taking pictures, they're true. In the background.
2: It just makes everything more selective.
0: Yeah. Yeah. I don't like it at all. And also, I heard that if you carry a ladder anywhere, they'll let you in at anything, so...
1: You should try that, Mikey.
2: Get
1: that
2: a green vest really and fun. A construction hat.
0: I'm going to try that at all.
1: Can we do that and get mustaches, too, and just see?
2: I'm already mustached up.
1: Oh, guess what's happening for our pit happens today. Okay, there's my idea.
0: This is a very interesting one, and one that everybody sort of deals with on any level. Fast food prices.
2: Yes.
1: Yo, it's the same as just normal restaurant prices.
0: Insane.
1: I will say it makes me feel less guilty when I go to a normal restaurant and just order that for lunch instead of going to like a Burger King.
2: Yeah.
1: It's like, well, I'm getting better food for the same
0: way better
1: price.
0: Food. Yeah.
1: And supporting a local business instead of a corporation.
2: We've talked about how fast food has upped the prices and scaled down. So I would absolutely be game for restaurant food over anything else.
0: Yeah. Maria, do you get your nails done?
1: No.
0: Well, it says on here that nail salon services have gone through the roof. My girlfriend now does all hers at home for that exact reason. Says it's too damn expensive.
1: I dye my own hair because there's no point in just going to get my roots filled in for, you know, $100 at least. Mm.
0: And even all the way down to candy. Twizzlers used to be $1.99 10 years ago. They're $5.99 a bag now.

0: looks like tattoos may help prevent a deadly form of skin cancer. A new study has come out to say that people with several tattoos have a less likely chance of developing a strong melanoma. So, Michael, as the most tatted gentleman in the room, what percentage would you say your body is tattooed right now?
1: Oh, God.
2: 40.
3: 40.
4: 40?
2: I don't have, well, I have some on my legs, but I have both my arms, that's my true. Hands,
0: and
2: my
0: back's
2: chest.
0: Not done.
2: My back's not done, but from my neck to my hips are done.
4: Okay,
2: the
4: yeah.
2: Whole front side.
4: All right.
2: So I'd say because my legs are so long, I'm a little 40.
4: That's
2: 40.
4: True. Okay, yeah.
0: And I've got a sleeve, and then my shoulder is done on my left arm. And Maria, you
4: I'm
0: don't have any tattoos.
4: Yeah, I'm sorry.
2: Okay, so turns out
0: that was the question.
4: Call me Melanoma Maria.
0: So if you knew that a few tattoo sessions would keep you from getting a melanoma, would you get tattoos?
4: No, I don't go out in the sun. Also, look how pale I am. I'm in a studio 90% of my life. Not worth it still.
2: When we walk her out of the studio by the windows, we have to shield her with umbrellas.
4: Yes. I carry around a parasol at all times.
0: Oh, our little vampire. So, yes, they do say that having two or more tattoo sessions has shown lower risk of invasive and stage zero melanoma.
4: Wow.
2: Send me that.
0: I will send it to you.
2: My lady gives me crap all the time because I never wear sunscreen ever.
4: Okay, well, that, yeah, well, you are being dumb.
2: Well, then when I lived in Colorado, I'd run every day in the sunshine. I don't have any cans.
0: I also don't wear sunscreen.
2: Yeah. Well,
0: I mean, thank you.
2: Yeah.
4: Yep, no, you
0: I got
4: you
0: it.
4: You should.
2: I think we all should, but this is good news. This is good news.
0: So the one thing that they are trying to figure out is there something like a body reaction that happens after you go through a tattoo session?
2: So it's not the tattoo itself.
0: No. It's not
2: the
0: like
2: process.
0: How
2: weird.
0: They don't think it's the tattoo that you're actually doing, but the actual function of getting tattooed does something to your immune system. So that you can prevent melanoma. So they are going to continue to look into the study and look into the behavior and physical patterns of the tattooed folks.
4: It is a bunch of teeny tiny needles going into your skin, not indifferent from a vaccine.
0: That's valid. It's just, I'd also look into the ink too.
2: All I do is make my tattoo artist's life miserable when I'm getting tattooed.
4: I'm the worst.
2: I'm a squirmy, whiny little bitch.
4: But you have so many.
2: Yeah.
4: So let's look into your self-harm tendencies. But truly, like, it is like an invasive kind of thing going into your skin. Yeah. So then if you're getting your immune system prepped for invasive skin issues, that would stand to reason.
2: Maybe it's something in the ink.
0: Possibly. But I mean, there's a lot of ink that we've used over the years.
4: Yeah, it changes.
0: Because I know my left arm is very different from my right.

0: I, for one, think that you're a nice, clean little secret. Go ahead.
1: I wiped.
0: Good morning. It's the Morning Mosh Pit on Rock 95.5.
2: It's too early. It's too early. We just started the show.
0: That's old Stinky Mike over there.
1: That's right. I'm Mikey.
0: And that mic is stinky from all the toots that go right into it.
1: That's right.
0: My name's Maria Palmer.
2: I'm just Maris.
0: How are we feeling? It's smoky out there.
1: Yeah, what's going on, man? This is a little weird. Surprised me. I went to bed last night, and I saw off in the distance a little. I was like, that looks like wildfire smoke. This morning, I walked into work like, holy crap.
2: I was expecting it to be fog, but I was like, these aren't foggy weather conditions, so this is kind of throwing me off a little bit.
0: I smoked my bong outside, so.
1: Yeah. Right?
0: Oh, yeah. I know.
1: Dang.
0: I'm one of those goofy goobers.
2: You want to give us some weather then?
1: Yeah, I'll get you all caught up.
3: Michael's obsession with clouds cannot be overstated.
4: It went up to the cloud!
5: And you can't get it down from the clouds?
4: Nobody understands the cloud. It's a mystery!
3: Here's weather.
1: Oh, yeah.
0: Oh, boy.
1: I just noticed the chat says the chat's disconnected over on our
0: all right,
1: YouTube Live.
0: Focus up. Look alive, weather boy.
1: Well, if anybody wants to tune in, we got the YouTube Live going. Yeah, it's going to be smoky all day, and it's going to get thicker. More of it's going to blow in from Canada. Going to be hot today, too. A high of, it says 88 here, but WGN saying 92. Heat index, of course, hotter than that. And then some storms this afternoon. Gonna see a little of everything today.
0: I'm pretty over it. I'm pretty sick of this.
1: Yeah.
2: Okay.
0: I don't like it.
2: Okay. You don't like weather. That's what I've come to the.
0: I certainly don't like when it's freezing for 10 months of the year and then it goes straight to 90 degrees. I would like a little more 76 in my life.
2: You got it.
1: Listen, I have
2: like
1: a
2: 2 weeks.
1: Great way for you to cool off, Maria. It's a very viral story out right now of a guy who. They found in a porta potty, like in the bottom of the porta potty, and he said he was.

0: Rock 95.5, Chicago's rock station. Got a crappy story here out of Kansas City. I've seen both this. So the original story came out, and a dude was trapped in a porta potty. And when I say trapped in a porta potty, I mean he was head down under the seat. He was in the tank. They interviewed the owner of this company, and he said he sent his guys out to basically remove the porta potties after some event, and they heard some knocking or whatever. They said, "Hey, you got to get out of there, man." The guy didn't come out. They called the cops, fire department. They showed up and had to cut the plastic around where you'd sit. Mm-hmm. Just because they weren't reaching in to pull him out. They weren't. They did not want to mess with any of that.
1: Absolutely not.
0: Craziest part was once they cut that and the dude's head popped up, it had like toilet paper on top of it, which makes me think he was under the or whatever.
2: The liquid.
0: The liquid.
2: It's not water.
3: It was water.
0: It says in the video, you can hear the firefighters giving the man verbal instructions to come out after they finished cutting, and the man kept yelling, "Listen, listen!" And they're like, "We're listening."
3: What? Listen to what?
0: That is crazy. I actually, so
2: he dropped his phone.
0: No. What he said, what he told the police was that he dropped his Mountain Dew yesterday.
3: No.
0: And so they were going. If they're going by a timeline, right? No. He would have been in there for almost 8 hours.
3: No.
2: At its peak, a 20-ounce Mountain Dew will be $3.
3: Yep.
2: I'll absolutely go buy another one.
0: Does this sound like maybe some BS? I mean, the Mountain Dew thing, you're not just jumping in a porta-potty toilet after a Mountain Dew bottle.
3: First of all, is it a fresh Baja Blast from Taco Bell? That's one thing.
0: Fresh is interesting in
3: but
0: this guy.
3: He was in there for too long. Did we hear screams for help? How did we even know that he was in there? And why is he being hesitant when they're cutting him out, being like, "Listen, let me tell you something. Let me tell you something." No, you should be desperate and clamoring to get out of there.
0: Help!
3: Otherwise, what are you doing? You're splashing around in the pond, and it's an ick pond.
2: I gotta ask, are you guys reaching for anything in the porta potty if it falls in?
3: Phone.
0: It depends. And it depends on the land. It depends on the consistency. Okay. If my phone, which is $1,000, lands on top, God damn, but if it lands on some poop, do you reach?
2: Maria was going in regardless.
0: I think if it's right on top, I'm going for it. I'm not reaching anywhere under. Well, because when they first put them in, it's just liquid. So you could get to where it drops under the liquid. Then are you reaching into the liquid for it? Ooh, you look like you're really contemplating that. There's no.
2: She said she was going in.
3: Here's the thing.
0: Call it.
3: Okay, well, I'm a disgusting, dirty rat girl. And one time in high school, I did drop my phone into a toilet that had not yet been flushed and had been freshly used.
0: But I've done that in a regular toilet.
3: And I had to run right over to the sink and immediately put it under that water, which is not, like, great for the equipment, but it was great for getting the pee off of it.
0: Is that your own, though?
3: It was my own.
0: See, I think that's different. A porta potty's way different. Okay, let's say you're 5 hours into Lollapalooza.
2: Oh, no.
0: Not even if it just lands on top?
2: No, because
3: if I lose my phone, though, I'm going home. That's the other thing, too. Like, I can't navigate wherever I am with a porta potty without a phone.
2: I'm not going home. I'm going to T-Mobile.
0: You're right. Yeah. Right downtown, there's a T-Mobile.
3: If it's open.
2: Whatever refurbished, whatever you got.
0: I'm going to Boost.
2: Give it to me. Even if I got to get a quick pay one so that I have access to a phone, $50 in like 2 days worth of minutes. Let me figure this out so I can get to where I be. Phone's gone.
0: I'll be doing a lot of handshaking all day. Shaking hands.
2: But 844-955-9550. What are you doing in that situation? Are you going in for your Mountain Dew? Are you going in for your phone? Yes, Maria.
3: What are you doing in this situation? It was Mountain Dew Dew.
0: That's why I got it.
2: Two bells for you. Good job.
3: Ding, ding.

0: Saying ain't so is what we all said yesterday as we watched Argentina win again.
1: I liked that. I liked that they won.
0: You liked that Argentina won?
1: I was rooting for Argentina.
0: Please tell me why you're rooting for Argentina.
1: Because they're not England.
0: What do you got against England?
1: The entire American Revolutionary War.
0: Why are you holding on to things that are so old?
1: Because it is the foundation of this country. Caca!
2: Caca!
1: Thank you.
0: Isn't that most of the world and how things go?
1: Yep, I'm not worried about most of the world. Right. This is America.
0: All right. Soccer
1: number one
0: happened yesterday. And I gave Michael my best situation of England winning yesterday because I cannot see Argentina win this World Cup. It does not need to happen.
3: Yeah. This is like the fourth bet he's given me in a row that is
0: shut up.
3: Lost.
0: Up to the 85th minute, I thought England had it. I knew there was going to be a little bit of extra time, but as Argentina has done this entire World Cup, they come through late and they end up walking away with the win. Shout out to Lautaro Martinez and Mr. Messi himself for the big comeback at the end of the game. Mm-hmm. Michael, I apologize.
3: Oh, you don't have to apologize. Just give me some good luck for today.
0: What do you want me to tell you about today?
3: Well, there's a big vending machine they put in the Blackhawks store, and we're going to go down there today.
0: Yeah, no, we are going down there.
3: Gives out signed jerseys, signed cards, and we're going to go down, and we're going to make a video.
0: Okay. Yes. I think this is
1: You got to go down and make a video? Let me watch.
2: Oh, God damn it.
0: You can't come. So.
3: Basically, we're right above the Blackhawks store downtown, so after the show, we're going to run down there. But I need a little good luck today.
0: Yes, we'll get that good luck. So, now it's all down to Spain and Argentina on Sunday. We need Spain to win this game. And then the third place game is actually going to be a good matchup between England and France on Saturday. Now, Maria, who do you got in a big matchup between Spain and Argentina?
4: Probably Argentina.
0: I'll take it away from me. Michael.
2: Spain!
0: España!
2: España!
1: But it is going to be Argentina.
3: No.
0: Why do you think it's going to be Argentina?
1: Lionel Messi. Yeehaw!
2: I don't think he's yeehawing.
1: Yeehaw! Lionel Messi.
0: Argentina. He's not yeed or hawed ever in his life.
2: Dinner's ready, Lionel.
1: I bet he has yeehawed at least one time in his life.
0: I don't see it.
1: You're going to tell me that man hasn't been to Texas and felt the vibe?
0: No. Because you can absolutely go to Texas and not feel that vibe.
1: If you know Messi, ask him real quick for me.
0: Oh, yes. Please reach out to Messi.
1: If he has ever yeehawed.
3: I'm texting him right now.
1: His name's Lionel.
3: I know. I got him under Lionel.
1: Lionel Messi. That's a yeehaw name.
0: Are you ready for five separate things to entertain you?
1: I love things.
0: Yes. Those are on the way next on Rock 95.5.
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0: Let's start with an update from Matt Reeves. The Batman Part 2 is being delayed again.
1: Is this the one with the vampire?
0: No. What?
1: Vampire guy.
0: Robert Pattinson.
1: Yeah.
0: Okay. Contextually, doesn't make sense, but now that you've explained it, yes.
1: Okay. Interview with the Batman. It's coming out soon.
0: I like that. That's a bell for mine. But yeah, it's been delayed, and we've also been waiting 6 years for this. We got the Penguin on HBO Max as an in-between, and Scarlett Johansson will be joining the cast.
1: Love her. One of my faves.
0: Are you also a big fan of Sebastian Stan?
1: I don't know who he is.
0: He's played Bucky in the Captain America series.
1: Okay.
0: All right.
1: I do know Scarlett Johansson, though.
0: We know. A woman in Florida is very upset with her license plate that she got.
2: I saw that.
0: Completely randomized.
2: Yes.
0: The license plate reads SQZ space A55. I didn't get this out of reading that. Maria, what is it?
3: It's goozy ass.
0: Squeeze ass.
3: Squeeze ass.
1: She's like super old too.
0: She's 77 and she is not happy one bit. Go ahead and send that license plate to me. I will happily use that.
1: You're like, everybody's like, there he is. There's squeeze ass.
3: Ayo, squeeze ass.
1: Cover up when you walk by him.
0: The viral video of the woman who has flooded her apartment because she was trying to pole dance.
1: Oh, I saw that.
0: She didn't have that pole secured at all, and when she went up to do her spins, she fell right into a sprinkler head, flooding her apartment.
1: The top of the pole moved and knocked off one of the sprinkler heads.
3: That sucks.
0: You gotta have that thing mounted, bolted in, screwed in, and secured before you try to do anything. Climb that thing and just spin around on it.
1: Samaris gets all his exercise. That's why we haven't been over to your place.
3: Samaris actually teaches a pole dance.
0: I'm all shoulders and ass. Nothing else. Home Depot, to Michael's delight, has got you Halloween ready.
1: Yay!
0: Now.
1: I've been thinking about Halloween all day yesterday.
0: The 12-foot skeleton is back. They've got an 11-foot mummy. They've got an 8-foot plant monster. Cool. And then, I do like this. They've got a 3-piece animated gremlin set that you can get your decorations ready for.
1: I mean, we are coming around the corner.
0: We are not.
1: Hockey season.
0: Pump the brakes. Pump the brakes.
1: I'll tell you when hockey season starts in sports.
0: All right. ladies and gentlemen, we are entering season 18 of It's Always Sunny in Philadelphia.
1: Yes! Nice.
0: And
1: good for them.
0: I did stop watching for a moment, but I'm very happy to see that they are continuing to make their moves on FXX. They've got their premiere coming up August 17th, also on Hulu. But yeah, I'm glad the gang is still rocking and rolling. And I want to say they're, the 5 most creative people out there. Let's show
1: they are very hilarious.
3: They're pretty good.
1: Yeah. Here's your gremlins. Look at.
0: All right, that's cool.
1: That's really cool.
0: That's really cool. That price is... You haven't seen Gremlins?
1: $249. No, I've seen the original. I don't see the new one.
0: Okay, there we go.

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0: Oh boy. It is one of those days on the morning mosh pit where we could really use a drink on Rock 95.5.
1: It's Rock 95 by Thursday.
0: That's the one.
1: But we're not at it up on.
0: You're gonna be.
1: The best way to enjoy Thursday,
0: gentlemen,
1: is by listening
2: on
1: in
2: the
1: your
2: app.
1: Yes. We're gonna tell you what we think, depending on what you order to drink.
0: Watch out, Schomburg. Put your drinking pants on. Because next Thursday, we're coming to you live in person at Hopscotch.
3: Yes.
0: Yeah, buddy. We got an address on that. It is 40 South Roselle Road, 6 to 8. Yeah. So you have time to get off of work, get home, put your things down, take a second, and then come out and hang.
3: Here's the thing. I'm grabbing some food, and I'm grabbing a seat on that beautiful patio they got with one of their great and fantastic beers. But Michael has investigated and found a plethora of things that we can do while on site.
4: Elite indoor golf simulators. The gaming room. Traditional play meets modern socializing.
5: Very exciting. I can't wait. I love a game. I love a golf simulator. Those are really fun.
0: And for a bit of non-traditional play, we'll be there too. should we live stream there? Have we decided if we want to?
4: I think we should.
0: Even
4: if it's just like a little bit, like we do a 20-minute live stream or something like that, so everybody can join us from around the world.
0: Maybe a live fun to the head.
4: That'd be fun.
0: Ooh. Maybe a live pit happens too. Could be fun.
6: They got cheese curds.
3: Oh,
5: they got them.
3: I know you guys were looking for eggs yesterday. Y'all gonna get the Scotch egg?
5: Warm pretzels, Wisconsin cheese curds, charred baby carrots.
3: This might be
5: Scotch egg.
3: I'm thinking this is gonna be an appetizer buffet kind of situation.
5: This place looks really nice.
4: I don't know. This is
3: too
4: awesome.
3: Too nice for us?
5: No, never. Nothing's too nice for us. Are you kidding?
3: But here's the thing.
0: Thursday Live coming to the Ritz.
4: That's right.
3: If there's anything you know about us, we love hanging out with you.
5: Yes.
3: Specifically. Yep. And there's no better place to do that than Hopscotch next Thursday. So come and join us. Bring your friends out to Thursday so that we can hang out and have some fun.
5: Hopscotch is where British pub classics meet bold, globally inspired flavors. Our menu features everything from fish and chips to bangers and mash to London style.
0: I don't know.
4: I'm excited. This looks awesome.
0: Bring your mash for this banger. We will see you next Thursday Live in Schaumburg at Hopscotch.
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0: Rock 95.5. Are we speaking with Gary from Mundelein?
1: Hey, what's going on, guys?
2: I'm Gary.
3: What up, Gary?
0: Gary, you sound like you're doing great this morning. Why so chipper?
1: On my way to work, and I'm not there yet.
0: Hey, I like that. I like that a lot. thanks for joining us for Pit Happens today. It's the lovely game where we put you in a situation and your goal is not to get kicked out, tossed out, thrown out, or bounced out by security. Up for grabs, we got Five Finger Death Punch tickets, and today I'm your pit master, and Michael has been throwing us around this lucky box all morning, so that's where we're going.
4: Yep. I'm playing this after the show. We're going down there. We're going to make a video. I'm going to pull something out of this thing and see if I win an awesome signed jersey or card or something.
0: So the Lucky Box has a slew of PSA graded 10 Pokemon cards or Topps athletic cards and signed jerseys. And there's one at the Blackhawk store right around the corner. So, Gary, we have you meet us for lunch, and we're all going over to get some graded stuff. Maria gets herself an excavated Pikachu.
2: You can get them behind the counter.
0: I get myself a nice Pokemon card, graded 10, very valuable and very happy. Michael, he's lined up and he's got his Connor Bedard signed card. He is pumped.
3: $4,000.
0: And Gary, as you get ready to step up to the machine says it's only got one item left. The man behind you is upset. He is angry. He had to stand and watch the three of us go and pull before him, and he is in your face, jaw jacket, and he's getting very aggressive. Security is coming towards you. What are you doing, Gary, to calm him down so you can get to the lucky box?
1: So what I'm doing is I'm turning to security, and I'm pointing, I'm saying, get this dude out of here.
0: Ooh.
4: Oh, the guy's out. Guy's out causing problems. He's nicely saying, hey, security, I got a problem.
0: I got Michael the D20 to raise the ante on this one, so give us a roll, Mikey.
4: All right. 20's good. 1 is bad. 15.
0: 15. Wow. The luck is in your favor, Gary. Not only do you get security to sway the gentleman away from you so that you can get your lucky box spin, but when you spin that lucky box, you get the third Connor Bedard rookie card to pop out of that bad boy.
3: Yeah, let's go.
0: You are all set, man, Gary. And Gary, you're also going to Five Finger Death Punch. That's on Wednesday, August 19th, over at Credit Union One Amphitheater.
1: Sounds awesome.
0: Yes, it's going to be an amazing concert. It's one of my favorite live bands to see. And more importantly, I want to know who you're going to be taking with you to that show.
1: I'm going to be probably taking my wife.
0: Okay. Well done. Shout out your wife. What's her name?
1: Annette.
4: Heck yeah.
0: Ha, you're going to see Ivan and Five Finger Death Punch Wednesday, August 19th. Everybody else, go get your tickets at Ticketmaster.com. All thanks to our friends over at Live Nation. And now we're going to get a little bit more serious here. One sentence that saved your life.
4: Oh. Oh, I have one. Well, not save my life, but probably change my life for sure.
0: There we go.
4: Yeah.
0: All right. We're going to go through
2: dinner
0: those
2: is served
0: next on Rock 95.5.

0: Sometimes someone says just the right thing and it hits. Like we do every single morning on the morning mosh pit.
1: What, the hit part?
0: Rock 95.5. Yeah.
2: Not us.
0: You're going to take a hit when we talk. However, I do have the one sentence that completely changed people's lives.
2: Okay.
0: We're about to get real deep here on Chicago's Rock Station. Not in the way I would like. I'm still on Tinder. What's that? Okay. Number one. And this one really is deep. You either face your demons or they'll raise your children.
2: Interesting.
0: Yeah. That's a good one. And if even if you don't have kids, you either face your demons or it plays out in your romantic relationships.
1: That's good, actually. Yeah.
2: Well done.
0: Go to therapy. When I was debating going to law school at 36, my friend's mom said, "You're going to get 3 years older either way." I started law school at 37, 13 years ago, zero regrets.
2: Hey.
0: That's when I saw, I want to say TikTok, where someone was saying something similar like, oh, it's going to take 5 years. And then someone commented, the time will pass anyway.
1: Yeah, exactly. Right. Might as well start now.
0: Yeah. Stop expecting you from other people.
2: Yeah.
1: What's that mean?
0: Don't assume that people are going to behave in a way that you would behave.
2: I pushed that away like 20 years ago.
3: Thank God for that.
2: Yeah.
0: True.
1: Holy moly.
0: Can't I have a bunch of dumb Mikeys walking around.
1: What an a-hole.
0: That'd be terrible.
2: I don't know if this is uncomfortable laughter or not. But what's the next one, Maria?
1: I mean, I'm having fun.
0: I was gonna say it's with love. If I actually meant it, I couldn't say it. Don't cling to a mistake just because you spent a long time making it.
1: That's a tough one sometimes.
2: Yeah, it's hard to jump out of.
0: I agree. Shout out to my marriage. Just because you're offended doesn't mean you're right. Mm. That's a good one. That's a hard one.
2: Yeah, I think that's one. It's a hard one to swallow.
0: Yep.
2: Oh, boy.
1: Back to Tinder, huh?
0: It's not that hard. You could be...
1: Jesus.
0: You could be...
1: Help!
0: Speaking of, you could be the juiciest peach in the whole wide world, and there will still be somebody who just doesn't like peaches.
2: Not this peach.
3: Damn sure.
0: Extra fuzzy.
2: Extra wide as well.
0: You don't get extra credit for constantly sacrificing yourself for the comfort of everyone else. Okay. All right. I mean, yeah, that's a big one. My son was 8 when someone asked him right before he was going to walk on stage to perform a piano recital, "Aren't you afraid to do this?" He replied, "Yes, but I want to more than I'm afraid to."
2: I think that's, yeah.
0: Yeah.
2: That thing.
0: Yeah.
2: I had a high school guidance counselor. I told them that I wanted to get into radio. And she said, find a second option. And I
1: just because you didn't make it doesn't mean I can't,
2: yeah,
1: ma'am.
2: I think that pushed me through to get where I am.
1: Good for you.
2: Yeah.
0: Hell yeah.
1: I actually had somebody give me, when I first got into radio, I had a guy look at me and he goes, "You know you can do this."
0: Yeah.
1: He was like, "We have a lot of interns coming here." He's like, "You have what it takes." And I think that carried me for years.
2: Yeah.
0: Yeah.
1: Which is great. I'm glad it's
2: for you, Maria.
0: Unfortunately, a lot of the things that corporate shill has said to me, but I'm not going to give him the satisfaction right now.
1: Oh, I have my actual line.
2: Oh, what was yours?
1: It's called, it goes, "Our life is what our thoughts make it." And that goes into so many other things. Another one from that same author that makes a lot of sense too. No, it's kind of the same thing, but it makes a little more sense. Basically says, the happiness of your life depends on the quality of your thoughts.
2: Ooh.
1: So whatever you're putting in your head, whatever you're thinking about, I always use the song. I like the song, but the song Loser by Beck.
0: Yeah. Okay.
1: If you just sang that all the time to yourself, you'd start to think you're a loser. I mean, your brain doesn't, you could lie to your brain and it'll believe it. So if you tell yourself you're awesome all the time, like I do, don't laugh. You'll start to feel better. I mean, it's truly an incredible life hack. So
0: go ahead.
2: Let's help each other out here.
1: Yep.
2: 844-955-9550. What's one sentence that changed or saved your life?
1: Yeah.
2: And we'll talk about it a little bit later. What's up, Maria?
0: Can't control the world. You can only control your reaction to it.
1: That's a good one,
2: there's
1: too.
2: There's a lot of people that need to hear that one. But yeah, we want to hear from you. Chime in on the text 844-955-9550.
1: Yep.
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0: name is Maria Palmer.
1: I'm Michael.
2: I don't know who I am today. I'm just here.
0: We are Chicago's professional rock station.
1: Oh, wow.
0: Boys.
2: The P word.
1: Oh, yeah.
3: Sports!
0: Didn't even ask what we were doing. You were already a step ahead of me.
1: Sports is fun today.
0: Oh, I can't. I know it is. You guys start.
1: Maris and I are making a visit to the Blackhawks store after the show.
0: Me too.
1: Are you going to go with us?
0: Yes.
1: Oh, we're going to go hit up that lucky box vending machine.
2: See how lucky we can get.
3: Get out of the Blackhawks!
0: Wish mine were lucky.
1: You know, you got a running theme on the show today. Speaking of the Blackhawks, Chris Chelios on a local news station talking about Patty Kane, who is a free agent. Patrick Kane has said the two teams that he is likely to go to are either Buffalo or back to Chicago. Mm. Now, this is interesting because I think as one of the best players of all time in hockey, you got to welcome him back.
2: Yep.
1: Let him retire here. Maybe get him in the locker room. Let him teach some of the young guys.
2: That part.
1: Yeah.
2: You let him be an on-the-bench mentor coach situation.
1: But nothing. Are you saying don't play?
2: Oh, no, he can play.
1: Oh, he's gonna
2: play. Okay, no, we're not playing.
1: Yeah, yeah.
2: Get on the ice, my man. Yeah. Right, Maria?
0: Yeah. Yeah.
1: It says here, a reunion between the Detroit Red Wings and forward Patrick Kane seemed very likely at the end of the 2026 season. A 25-26 season. Now it's looking like a long shot between Chicago Blackhawks and the Buffalo Sabres.
2: Nice.
1: That'll be interesting. We'll let you know as more of that news breaks. And today, 10 a.m., a few hours away from now, the training camp tickets go on sale for the Chicago Bears. Training camp starts July 31st. And extends to August 8th. I just want to make sure I didn't get it wrong.
2: Woo!
1: Well, they do a bunch of events around that. So, like, they'll send the their promotion teams out places, and all that's listed on this list I have in front of me, too.
2: Okay.
1: So. But, yeah, tickets go on sale. I don't even think they go on sale. They're free. But you got to get them. That's the hard part.
2: You got to get them. And just based on all the frenzy around the Bears the last few seasons, these are going to go quickly.
1: Training camps are so fun, though. You really do get to get close to the players.
2: I've never been.
1: Oh, I went to the Seahawks one.
2: And
1: back in the day.
2: I think practice would be hard for me to watch, but just in general,
1: Lions,
2: like going to training camp for anybody would be hard to watch. I want to see a game. I want to see active stuff and not just drills. So.
0: Mm-hmm.
1: Games are spendy, though. Did you get your tickets yet?
2: Uh huh.
1: What'd you pay?
2: $450 for Monday Night Football.
1: Per ticket?
2: Yeah.
1: That's a high
2: it's
1: price.
2: The Eagles versus the Bears.
1: I'm with you.
2: Week
1: and I like a televised game.
2: It's going to be so nice out.
1: Oh,
2: come on.
0: I think $4.50 is quite reasonable for a game.
2: Right. Sweet full fitted.
1: So 1967.

0: Sun's out, buns out, baby. We're talking nude beaches.
1: Oh, I love it.
0: Morning Mosh Pit on Rock 95.5. I do have the 10 best nude beaches in the U.S. None of them are here.
1: How's it hanging?
2: No surprises.
0: Hippie Hollow in Austin, Texas.
3: Oh, that's fun.
0: Playa Linda Beach in Titusville, Florida.
2: Titus.
1: We have one in Washington
0: State. But when it's a
1: State.
0: Nude beach, that's Titusville, Florida. Let's
1: hey!
0: Be real. Blacks Beach in San Diego. Mashup Beach in Martha's Vineyard.
2: Interesting.
0: Martha is strolling through that vineyard. Collins Beach, Portland. Kahina Beach in Hawaii. Gunnison Beach in New Jersey.
2: So
0: you're not going to tell me that the fourth best nude beach in the U.S. of A. is in New Jersey.
2: Here's the thing about nude beaches and nude colonies. There's a confidence level that a lot of people have. And I will say their confidence level doesn't match my attraction level.
1: Their confidence level is old.
0: I don't think it's even a confidence thing. I think it's a complete dissociation from the concept of nudity.
2: Hmm.
0: It's a, like, I view nudity as a neutral thing, not a sexual thing. And I want to be in nature the way that God intended.
2: Mm.
0: Turns out.
1: You guys want to try it out? I'll try it here.
0: Not born with
1: see
0: a pair
1: if this makes you
0: shorts.
1: Uncomfortable.
2: I'm already uncomfortable.
1: All right. Well, never mind then.
0: Well, do you see how it might be different in a workspace than out on a beach? Can we practice discretion? Or
2: hey, our good friend from HR has entered the chat on our YouTube stream here.
0: Daylight and a dollar short, buddy. Not going to do much now. Would you ever do a nude beach?
2: Negative.
0: No?
2: You're going to pay for these goods. Okay. I'm not giving it away for free.
0: How about you, Mikey?
1: I've been to the one in Portland.
0: Yeah?
1: I wasn't nude at it. I was in swim shorts because you could be nude or not.
0: Yeah.
1: But the one thing I noticed is most of the naked people were much older.
0: Yeah.
1: Like, they just, they were, like, living that swanger lifestyle.
2: It was swanging, all
1: yeah,
2: right.
1: Yeah, they got everything off but the necklace. You know what I mean?
0: They're swinging, but it's coming from their elbows.
1: That's right, exactly. But they all seem cool. Everybody's friendly and happy. I mean.
0: Yeah, I don't think it's a sexual thing at all. I think it's just, like, a nature.
1: Well, it's got to be kind of a sexual thing a little bit.
0: Why does it have
1: just
0: to be?
1: Just because I think our biology is sexual and seeing naked people makes you think funny things.
0: Whoa. Did you know that it used to be illegal for men to have their shirts off swimming?
1: It still should be. You guys take your shirts off when you swim?
2: I think that's a pretty solid point. There's a difference between sexy naked and just naked.
0: Yeah.
1: Yes, I agree.
2: Yeah.
0: Yeah.
1: No. Everything is beautiful, Maris. All shapes, all flavors.
0: I mean, yeah, you're saying that ironically, but it is also true.
1: Yeah.
2: Very profound, Michael.
1: Yeah.
0: Well, but truly, it used to be illegal for men to take their shirts off. It was like the same like old school swimsuit that women used to have. That was like their shoulders and their thighs were covered. Men used to have to do that too. Men threw a hissy fit and they were like, no, I don't want to do it. I'm getting in the water. Why do I want to be fully clothed? And now it's very normal, obviously, for men to go shirtless. But we don't think of that as a sexual thing. We're just like, oh, yeah, his shirt's off because he's swimming.
1: Good point. I'm a fan of progress, as you know. I think we should move this on down the road, and everybody should be topless equally together. And then it wouldn't, you know what it is? I get what you're saying, though, is if you normalize something, it's less sexual, right?
0: Yes.
1: So I don't see a problem with it.
0: Yeah.
2: Let's do it.
0: 844-955.
1: My top's coming off right now, baby.
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0: fun to the head on Rock 95.5. Yeah, don't worry, they're using Nerf weapons.
1: Are we speaking with Nikki from Logan Square?
2: Yes, you are.
1: What up?
3: Nikki. Oh, Nikki, you're so fine.
1: How are you doing this wonderful Thursday? Thursday.
2: I just woke up and I'm ready to go with the mosh pit.
1: Hey, yeah, that's what buddy. I like to hear. Thank you for joining us in Fun to the Head today. Up for grabs, we got AC/DC tickets, also known as Akataka. They will be at Notre Dame Stadium Friday, September 4th, and you're closer to getting those tickets, but you got to play our game. Answer those trivia questions. We get shot with Nerf darts if you get the question wrong, and you can take one of us hostage if you need a save. Now, Nikki, the first decision you have to make is, who do you want to take hostage, Michael, Maria, or myself?
2: Maris, I'm going with you.
4: Wow.
1: Thanks, Nikki. It is an honor. It is an absolute honor. Take Maria's gun from her.
3: Hang on. Okay, bad news.
1: What's wrong?
3: I got to sign into my email.
1: Well, Michael can read the questions.
3: Yeah, Mikey, can you read today?
5: I'm ready.
1: Let's go, Mikey.
5: Number one.
4: In back.
5: I can't remember that school. That would suck, man. In Back to the Future, what is Doc Brown's dog's name?
2: Oh, Doc Brown's dog's name is,
1: Five, four, three.
2: Einstein.
5: Wow. That Google is working faster than ever.
3: That was a real good Google search.
5: Hey, I'm not there to see you.
1: I appreciate it, good sir.
5: All right. Question number two. In soccer, what is the official name of the large rectangle surrounding the goal?
2: I'll take a save on this one.
1: It's a good save.
5: Yeah.
1: It's a good save. I've been watching a lot of the World Cup. That would be the penalty area.
5: There you go. Two for two. Wow.
1: Wow. You're so close.
5: All right.
1: One more and you got this.
5: See if we can get him here. Which band released the song Stacy's Mom Has Got It Going On?
2: Oh, this is easy pickings. It's Fountains of Wayne, right?
5: Yeah. He killed it.
1: Oh, it was worth
5: it. I'm so impressed.
1: I'll take that shot because you just rolled right through that. Well done, my man. Well done. You're going to see AC/DC at Notre Dame Stadium on September 4th. You're all set.
2: Oh, my God. Thank you, guys.
5: You're welcome, bro.
1: You're ready to go. Do you know who you are planning to take with you?
2: Oh, man, this is a tough call. Probably one of my friends.
1: Okay.
5: Nice.
1: You hear that, guys? He's got friends.
5: Somebody
3: What's
5: has to.
3: Like?
1: Yeah, I know. We're Mickey, we're proud of you. That's a big accomplishment right there, but this is going to be an amazing show. I believe Taylor Momsen's on this tour as well, right?
3: Oh, nice.
5: She has been. I don't know about this date, but yeah, the possibility is very high.
1: Okay. But hey, AC/DC, Akataka is going to do a great job out there for you. So you're good to go. You got your tickets. You don't have to go to Ticketmaster.com. But we do want to thank our friends over at Jam Productions. We got rock news from Michael.
5: Yeah.
1: And we also got that rooster. His name is Rocky. He's got a chance for you to win $1,000 on the way right here on Rock 95.5.

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1: Looks like people are smoking the bong outside.
2: You want a little smirk?
1: We just saw on the news the smoke meter, basically. It is at hazardous. It is basically turned up to 11. It is crazy out there.
3: Be careful.
2: I like to live dangerously. I'm going to go outside and take a deep breath. It does nothing to me.
1: Speaking of living dangerously, it's time for Rock News. Tell you what's real dangerous. William Shatner's joined the 2026 lineup for Riot Fest.
2: Trying to read.
1: Yes. Shatner, 95, will be backed by the supergroup Nuclear Messiah as he supports the release of the upcoming heavy metal album at Riot Fest.
3: This is the most Riot Fest thing I've heard in a long time, and I need to check my flight to see if it hasn't gotten moved.
1: That's right.
2: And this is what happens when you do ads for The Hurt Line, the Mike Slocum Law Firm. You get metal album money.
3: Good job, Maria.
2: Call the Hurt Line.
1: You know that... I'm sorry.
2: Laugh. This is better for me.
1: You know that Oasis and System of a Down have had a huge beef for a long time?
3: I didn't, no.
1: Back in the early 2000s, Noel Gallagher told US Radio that he was relieved to be, quote, alive to hear the essiest band of all time after hearing System of a Down.
3: That's a wild claim.
2: How do they have time to beef with anyone else when they have beef within their own band?
1: Exactly. Turns out System of a Down has now made a statement. Years later, they were at Tottenham Hotspur Stadium on Monday night.
3: Say it again.
1: Tottenham Hotspur Stadium.
3: Tottenham.
1: Tottenham?
3: There you go.
2: I like Tottenham.
1: Tottenham is how it's spelled.
2: I'm going to get tater tots and bacon. Tottenham.
1: Tottenham Hotspur Stadium. Monday night.
3: It's English and you went south.
2: Yeehaw.
1: They set up the toxicity track Needles, a song about a tapeworm with a dedication. Said, quote, "We have a song about a tapeworm. Today I'm going to name the tapeworm. We're going to name it Oasis."
2: No.
1: And then he had everybody chant something we can't say on the radio about removing the tapeworm. Kind of interesting.
2: It is funny. It's not the most clever response.
1: No, not really.
3: It's System of a Down. Like, one, you didn't need to respond, and clearly they took 14 years to say anything, so...
2: Well, their system was down.
1: Oh, yeah, it's true.
3: Bell.
1: Speaking of system, for all the rock news and the concert calendar, just head over to rock955. Bell it up.
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0: I am parched.
1: I'm sure you are.
0: Why? Good thing. What?
2: Why doesn't Maris have headphones on?
0: I don't know.
1: Somebody took my headphones. And
0: Ew.
1: I, yeah.
0: It's important to show up to work with all your materials and equipment.
1: Yeah.
0: I'm worried that you don't take this job very seriously.
1: Oh, no, I do. Go ahead and do your bit here.
0: Parched. Good thing. We have a day entirely.
1: I hope you can sing it.
0: Good thing. We have a day entirely dedicated to drinking on Rock 95.5. Maris is going to need one. Welcome to Thursday. Can you cue the jingle?
1: Are
0: you
1: gonna... I can't hear the jingle because I don't have headphones.
0: I don't need you to hear it. I just need you to cue it.
1: I can't hear myself, so I don't know if I'm being too loud.
0: Can you not press buttons when you don't have headphones?
1: Sing the jingle, Maria, if you want to move forward.
0: It's Rock 95.5 Thursday, but we're not out of the bar.
2: Where's his headphones?
0: The best way to enjoy Thursday is by listening in your car or on the app or on the stream. We're going to tell you what we think, depending on what you order to drink.
2: I like it.
0: Suck a butt. It's even better that way. Acapella, baby.
1: I don't know what better is. What are we talking about in Thursday today?
2: Maris just picked up a gun.
1: What is it? What are we doing?
0: I wish you would not pick up a gun and go find your headphones.
1: No,
0: and,
1: it's
0: like,
1: fine.
0: Be a
1: We're in the middle of a show. You want to talk about the
0: next
1: thing?
0: Next Thursday. Ow. Now you're beating me. Next Thursday, we are going to be out at Hopscotch
1: Can't
0: in Schaumburg.
1: It's
0: going
1: to be great.
0: 40 South Roselle Road. This is a hostile work environment
2: Bring
0: right
2: your Nerf
0: now.
2: Guns.
0: 6 to 8 p.m. We'll be happier than we are right now. They're in the box over there. Like, look around.
1: I had 10 seconds.
0: Just told you, they're in the box.
2: So you have no headphones. You have a gun with no bullets in it, too? Would she take the bullets, too?
1: The bullets are there. That gun's just not flying properly. But we're trying to, you know, hang out with people
0: anyway,
1: next week. So.
0: Next Thursday, we will be hanging out with you. But anyway, moving right along, I have bartenders spilling the wildest... Don't shoot me. Bartenders spilling the wildest conversations they've heard.
1: Oh, this
0: heard.
1: Is going to be great. Can't wait
2: oh,
1: to
2: I like
1: hear
2: this.
1: It from Maria.
2: I'm ready.
0: Christmas Eve, couple sat at the bar just slowly realizing over about 90 minutes that they should just get a divorce.
2: Oh, wow.
0: Sad, not angry, absolute nightmare Oof. To navigate work around, blah, blah, blah. I had a couple have an extensive S&M contract behind the table. It was 20 plus pages.
1: That's terrible.
2: Wow.
0: Why is that terrible? That's a great time.
2: Consent.
1: Yeah. I guess.
0: Yeah?
2: On paper.
0: Oof. I felt bad at the time. A couple of decades on, not so much. Dude bet a house on a baseball game. He left in tears. Complete idiot.
1: That's a great way to win a house.
2: Looking into my future.
1: Micah, you want to bet on something?
2: Yes.
0: Sometimes you need-
2: I do. was the high-pitched slap of that because it hit her neck gullet?
0: Oh, my God.
2: It hit her in the gullet.
1: That was a no-look shot.
2: From the hip.
0: All right, I'm bleeding out, so we gotta get going on the morning mosh pit. I'll see you next week if I make it. Thursday Live, Hopscotch out in Schaumburg.
1: 6 to 8.
2: Yeah, it's gonna be so fun.
1: I can't tell if she sounds good.
2: We literally have a blast at these things. Join us. It's gonna be a good time.

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1: News from the front of the inevitable human robot war.
0: Boston Dynamics is testing its famous robot dog, Spot, to help deliver packages and make the job easier for human drivers. A human driver loads boxes onto a small belt on the robot's back. Spot then walks up to the house and slides the package onto the doorstep. They even tested Spot with a carton of eggs to prove it has a soft touch. What is up, Spot? Boston Dynamics is encouraged by the results, which seem to be better than flying drones, which often have to drop boxes in the middle of the yard because they can't climb stairs and leave packages right on the porch. You gotta get a porch pooch for that, a robot one.
2: I'm fine with this because people forget that they have dogs and they are on a delivery route.
0: True.
2: And I don't know about y'all. Some dogs don't know how to show friendly very well.
0: Yeah.
2: So, yeah.
3: Can I pet that dog?
2: That pooch can absolutely, the robot pooch can absolutely walk up there.
3: Can I pet that dog?
0: Okay. Maris Team Robot on this one. Mikey.
4: What do you think? Of course.
0: Expand.
4: I'm down with the drone delivery. I'm down with the dog delivery. I just think this is going to lead to people stealing. Because think about it. You can take that dog. How much is that dog worth? Can I pet that dog? You just grab the dog and the package. Now you got a porch pirate and a kidnapping.
0: With all robot things.
2: What?
0: We can't even. We can't, like, we
4: I guess the drone's safer, but then if I see a drone flying over the neighborhood, I'm going to see what it's dropping. This is Christmas in July.
2: Why are
4: you Mama said I could shoot it down.
2: Why are you using an accent?
4: I don't know.
0: Wow, we're on one today. Anyway, as we always know, oh my God, as we know, as long as there's a human present, I don't mind a robot, but it has to help a human do a job, not take a job from a human.
2: Yes, and protecting him from the unkept dogs, yes.
0: Yeah, so as long as the dog is not replacing the mailman and the dog is working in alliance with the mailman, which would be against nature, but it's a robot, then I'm fine with it. And then we win the human versus robot war.
1: This was news from the front of the inevitable human robot war.
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0: horse.
1: Yep.
0: You got to move along with the progression of technology. And this technology specifically, I do feel differently about. I get evolving. I was hesitant on getting a smartphone a long time ago, and now it's everything that we use.
2: AI we're hesitant different. About social media, people. When fire came out, people were crying about it. It's going to kill us. Meanwhile, they're starving to death, not realizing that they could use it to cook their food.
3: Counterpoint. The reason that we cared about fire meant that we now have firefighters and flame retardant things and a lot of stuff to control said fire. And in the same vein, AI can't be running wild like a fire. You see the smoke out there? Not good stuff. You don't want the smoke. We just need some compartmentalization, some laws, some legislation, some safety protocols.
0: And not just pop-up AI centers that are just, you know, we're paying the water bill
3: for. Look at that beautiful Lake Michigan out there. One day, that too could cool down a data center.
0: All right.
2: Oh, man, we could turn it into a half pipe.
0: Let's not.
2: Just pave it.
3: Whoop, whoop. Put up a parking lot.
0: All right, we've lost
3: the rails. Don't it always seem to
0: go? We have lost the rails.
3: Don't know what you got till it's gone.
0: 844-955-9550. How do you feel about what George Lucas has said specifically on the focus group tip and on what he said about AI music in general? We are 95 minutes commercial free on Rock 95.5.
2: Also, you want to spin the wheel of rock today?
0: Yes.
2: Walkie talk back.
0: Oh.
2: Microphone, upper right-hand corner of the iHeartRadio app. We want to know, Gen Z is bringing back malls. What was your go-to store? Okay, we haven't said this yet in the show today, so you have 1 hour to get your walkie-talk back in, get your name in the hat, to spin the wheel of rock.

0: dear listener, that you know that we have a special guest in the studio right now named Daniel, who will be experiencing a bit for the first time.
1: Oh, joy.
0: So there's a first impression being made, and I would like you to keep that context in the back of your mind. By the way, if you're new here, hi, nice to meet you. My name is Maria Palmer.
1: I'm Maris.
2: I'm Michael.
0: This is the Morning Mosh Pit on Rock 95.5, and now we're at the part of the show.
1: Can you keep our spirits high?
0: Yeah, I sure can.
2: You know she's going for broke if we got a guest in here.
0: I sure can. Because those news headlines, they can get you down. Real rage, baby.
1: Can they be good today?
0: A lot of the worst things you've ever seen in your life.
2: How about happy news bears?
0: But you want to be an informed citizen. You don't want to turn a blind eye. You want to do your civic duties.
1: It's going to be terrible.
0: It's not technically a civic duty. It doesn't really matter.
2: I smell kids.
0: What we're going to do is put a positive spin on the news headlines. This is bad news bears.
1: We're sorry, Daniel.
0: I'm not. A team swim team member drowned at a Texas lake. Two teens now face charges of evidence tampering, but a family wants more.
2: There's the lifeguard.
0: They Great. Want... Go ahead.
1: Great start.
0: They want more evidence tampering? Why do you say so? Mom of 16-year-old charged in connection to Texas teens drowning says son tried to help.
2: I'm confused.
1: All right, there's two teenagers.
0: Don't you hate when you try to help and you just make things worse when somebody drowns?
2: Hey, I know that.
0: Indiana man, charged with arson, had cut off genitals and set them on fire, investigators say.
2: That's right.
1: Yeah, we talked about that last week.
0: He was arrestees without testes. Fort Wayne woman charged with bestiality takes plea deal.
2: Holy crap.
0: All of it. Just beyond noise bears.
1: Oh my goodness. We've got a rooster.
0: You seem happy.
1: We've got to get away from these bears. We've got positive. A rooster. He's got $1,000 for you. His name is Rocky, and he's right after Metallica on Rock 95.5.
0: I think it worked.

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1: Type new. That's new.
0: Enter it now at

0: smoky. Rock 95.5, Chicago's Rock Station. The Morning Mosh Pit is on. My name is Michael.
1: I'm Maria Palmer.
2: I'm here.
0: And that's Maris. Maris here. And we love to hear from you. We love it when you text us at 844-955-9550 so we can read them back at text time. Oh. We love your feedback. We love you being a part of the show. We're happy you're here. Mm-hmm. Many ways to feedback these days. Mm-hmm. YouTube chat up and rolling right now. You can feedback on the text line or call us. Let's see here. We're talking about earlier, if you've seen that viral video of the guy who went, who got in the porta potty. They found him. They went to move the porta potties, and there was a guy in, not just inside the porta potty, but in the blue room.
1: In the blue room.
0: And that he said when he was asked why he was down in the poop part, that he had dropped a Mountain Dew yesterday.
1: Mountain Dew.
0: And had been in there for about 8 hours.
1: Mountain Dewky.
2: I
0: couldn't get himself out, supposedly.
2: I don't know why I just pictured this, but it's not that big to be comfortably sitting somewhere for 8 hours.
1: No. There was effort. He wanted to get down in it.
0: Here's what our texter says.
2: Okay.
0: Listen. This is from the 574. I've seen enough of the hub to know this pervert was waiting in the bottom of that blue room for a woman to pee on him. Anyone who believes differently is only fooling themselves. Was there even a container of Mountain Dew in there with him? Maybe like, show me the Mountain Dew.
1: I know from Purge comments that is accurate.
0: Is that a thing? I didn't know that was a thing. I try to avoid that.
1: Same.
0: From the 312, I can see Maria going in for a Mountain Dew Baja Blast. That's how much she hypes Baja Blast.
1: Oh no, I dropped my Mountain Dew on a mountain of doo-doo.
0: Well, we did have the question, do you go in for your phone?
1: Yeah.
2: No.
0: Okay, what about, you could order a new card. I was trying to think of something. Like, what about keys? You going in for keys?
2: Somebody's got a spare.
1: For my car, probably,
0: For me, it depends on the landing. If it's right on top, I may pull it off the top. If it dips, if I got to go under the liquid, no way.
1: For me, it's more about how close is a faucet or something right. To like rinse off. Because I don't care. Like, if I can just go boop, and then immediately into like water, then fine.
0: Yeah, whiz it right off.
2: You're going to have hand sanitizer.
0: Oh, yeah.
2: This is a festival.
1: But I need
2: a
1: good water, though.
2: Yeah, it's not there.
0: From the 443, morning all, the epic conclusion to my Monday morning nail in the tire saga. I had to replace the tire because a certain tire chain repaired it using an improper and non-recommended method.
1: Ugh.
0: Sorry, that sucks.
1: I hate improper non-recommended methods.
0: Same.
1: If I'm getting a method, it's proper and recommended.
2: I thought she were going to go with improper nailing there, but she doesn't make those jokes anymore. So I do it for
1: that
2: you.
1: That is offensive.
0: Maria told us about a bunch of lines that changed people's lives.
2: Yes.
0: You know, you have like a mantra.
1: Sentences,
0: something someone told you, something you read in a book that really turned a corner for you. From the 678, the sentence I really need to hear is, you just want a free chainsaw.
2: That's tomorrow.
1: You know what else was a really great sentence? That taught me a lot about life is it doesn't have to be a birthday to eat cake.
0: No, I like that. I love to eat all the cake. From the 312, here's the best statement
1: so
0: ever.
1: Funny.
0: Maris, you are doing a great job.
2: Fired. You lost your phone for everybody.
0: From the 708.
1: What did I lose?
2: Yep.
0: Thursday. Today is number 11 of 14 from the Fireball single shot bottles from Christmas.
1: All right. Speaking of thirst today, we're going to be out in Schaumburg at Hopscotch next Thursday for Thursday Live coming.
0: Yeah. E from the 219. Mosh Pit, I'm growing concerned for Maria. Has anyone checked to see if she is replaced by robots during that last storm? Are you acting? You're the least robotic one of all of us.
1: No, I am human.
0: So creative.
1: Guaranteed human.
0: Get your last minute text in 844-955-9550. And by the way, you want to spin the wheel of rock? It's coming up. Your last chance. What was your favorite store at the mall? Gen Z, bringing the malls back. Leave us a walkie talk back. Your name's automatically in the hat, and you could spin the wheel of rock to win fantastic concert tickets. Avenged Sevenfold, Motley Crue, all the big shows are in there.

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0: I can only count to four. I can only count to four. I can only count to
1: four.
2: Hell, I like that. Yeah.
1: You're welcome.
2: And I don't even need to count to four because we stop at three, baby. It is the morning mosh pit on Rock 95.5. I'm number one, Maria Palmer.
1: I'm number one, Amaris.
3: I'm number three, Michael. Right?
2: I will say I think that sums up this show. One, one, and three is right. Yeah.
3: It's my lucky number.
1: Let's get ready to spin the wheel of rock.
3: Right?
2: Yeah.
1: Up for grabs. We got some fantastic concert tickets. Avenged Sevenfold, Five Finger Death Punch, Motley Crue, Rob Zombie, Breaking Benjamin, Stained. We've already given away some pretty amazing shows in Muse, John Mellencamp, and a few others. And today we went to the Walkie Talk Back.
2: Wow.
1: If you ever want to get in touch with us, you can leave us a message. Go on the iHeartRadio app, hit that red microphone button. And today's topic, we were talking about your favorite stores at the mall. You used to go to the mall, you had to run and go. Michael, what was yours?
3: Oh. Did you guys have KB Toys?
1: Yes.
3: Oh, KB always had the great games. They always had the good stuff, the collectibles, all that stuff. So that's where I would go.
1: Yes. What about you, Maria?
2: Hot topic.
3: Yeah.
1: I was heading to Sam Goody.
3: Oh, Sam Goody.
1: I wouldn't let anybody get into music that was there if I had an opportunity to buy it.
3: Nice.
1: But we got a chance to hear from you, so we're going to go down the line, and one of you, we're going to spin the wheel of rock for you and get in touch. Let's start with Logan here.
4: My favorite place to go to in the mall is Spencer's.
2: Nice.
4: And you know exactly why.
3: I do.
1: Would you like to explain?
3: Sex toys.
1: Okay.
2: I got my first lingerie set from Spencer's, and that it looked like exactly what an 18-year-old would pick out for a lingerie set.
3: It's like IKEA furniture. It's like one move. That's all I got in it.
2: It was like black and had like hot pink Playboy bunny logos on it.
3: Yes.
1: So,
3: amazing.
1: So you're saying it was comfortable. You'd recommend.
2: What I'm saying is it ended up on the floor, so it did its job.
1: Hey. Well done. All right, let's hear from Devontae.
5: Yeah, this is DeMonte. My go-to store back in the day was Kmart. Was the best place on earth. Get to do layaway, and they had everything you could possibly think of.
3: He's not wrong.
1: No?
3: Kmart was the S. My parents would, I think they thought it was funny to make us try on shoes. You know how they had the plastic between them? Mm-hmm. And then they'd make us walk around.
1: Those stretchy strings. Yeah.
3: Thanks, Mom and Dad.
2: I loved a Walmart.
3: Walmart's great. Kmart's great. I like a Mart.
1: Let's go to JoJo.
3: H-Mart.
6: Good morning. Morning Mosh Pit.
1: What up?
6: This is JoJo from the 219.
2: Nice.
6: And my go-to store was always the arcade.
3: Nice there.
6: Wow. My mom would give me money, and I would spend hours in the arcade. Over and out. Bye.
1: All right.
2: Oh, yeah. Play some Galaga.
1: Thanks.
3: NBA Jam is what we're playing.
1: That's a reference.
3: Nice. Any shooting game, by the way. How fun was it to play with the fake guns?
1: Those were amazing. Yeah. All right. Big Rich, what you got for me?
7: Hey guys, this is Big Rich. My go-to store, I'll take into account, I'm 56 years old. My go-to store was Service Merchandise.
3: Yes.
7: Anyway, have a good day.
1: I love Service Merchandise because you'd pull a ticket and then you'd pick it up and they'd send it to you on the conveyor belt.
3: Mm-hmm.
1: All right, we got one more here.
3: Love a conveyor
8: belt. My favorite store at the mall has always been Hot Topic or Spencer's. Not because of the fact that that no other stores in the mall are great.
3: I know why.
8: But Hot Topic and Spencer's, every single time I go, I can always find a gift for somebody, or I can find some 2000 Rock vanity t-shirts.
3: That is true.
2: Yeah.
3: That's a good point. Hot Topic especially. They still
1: got it. All right. Who's our winner
2: Five
1: here?
2: Five Below is my new Hot Topic.
3: I got to go with Logan. I like the Spencers.
1: You like Logan?
3: Yeah, I like Logan.
1: All right. Logan, we're spinning the wheel for you, my man. Let's give her a good spin.
2: Big fan of his square.
3: Yeah, he's got a nice square.
1: Ooh.
2: Oh?
1: Logan. Clear your Saturday, August 22nd. You're going to see Motley Crue.
2: Nice.
1: It's going to be over at Credit Union One Amphitheater. My man will be reaching out to you so that you can take advantage. But also know that the wheel will be spinning the rest of the day with Walt Klinger and our man Pat Capone later tonight. We're going to hand things over to Walt now on the road.
2: Waltour.
1: Bell. Well done.
3: Ding.
1: That was good.
2: Thanks.
1: Well
2: done.
1: I've
2: been saying it a lot.
1: The professional. He's on tour with Stabbing Westward. It's been fun to see all the different cities that Walt has already hit and the behind-the-scenes stories that we're getting.
2: I want
1: to
2: be Walt Tour when I grow up.
1: No bell. Walt's next.
2: I don't need a bell. It was genuine.
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0: Greetings from Boston. It's Walt on the road with the Stepping Westward Traveling Circus. We are in Boston tonight. We've got a sold out show and the fun things that happen in the dressing room right off the bat, trying to get the TV to work. But no luck so far. I'll report back later. But you've got a shot to win tickets to see Five Finger Death Punch. Also, a chance to spin the wheel of rock and Rocky the Rooster with another keyword for $1,000 on the way in minutes right here on Rock 95.5, Chicago's rock station.
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Busted Chains. It's Walt on the road. We're in Boston today, and it is a sold-out show, and the band that is playing with us, they are on stage doing their sound check, so you're probably going to hear some crashes and booms throughout the show today. That's it. Happens. You've got a shot to win $1,000. Rocky the Rooster is about to assume the position. Luckily, I don't have to watch. 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

So, how are the wildfires in Chicago? Because they are pretty bad here on the East Coast. We woke up today, started driving, and the sky got all brown and red and weird, and it is kind of hard to breathe outside. Hopefully, it is a little bit better in the Chicago area, although I do see that there is some unhealthy air, so be careful if you're outside. Third Eye Blind is on Rock 95.5, Chicago's rock station.

Grabbing Westward are celebrating the 30-year anniversary of Withered, Blister, Burn, and Veal on tour. 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
1: It's your speakers, not your mom.
2: Matt, if she was here, she'd probably say buckling up might save your life. And as annoying as that sounds, she may be right on this one. Click it or tick it. It's not again. This message is W.

So I learned a new word this week, cyclosporiasis. It's that thing that's causing explosive diarrhea. And therefore, wisely, Taco Bell is removing those ingredients, which are like cilantro and leafy lettuce from their foods. Probably a good idea. I stay away from that. I'm going to come back 200 pounds heavier, but I'm going to blame it on the tour because, you know, it's what I'm eating. 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

right, tonight's the big night. The 50-something tour takes over the United Center. Show number one of four. I'm going to get you ready for Rush with 11 o'clock live. It's next on Rock 95.5, Chicago's Rock Station.

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0: It begins tonight, the 50-something tour Rush at the United Center with Anika Niles playing the drums. Now, when they played that song for the first time in L.A. at the Forum, she got an ovation playing the drum fills in that song. Everybody realized, you know what? She's got the chops, and she does. You're going to find out tonight for sure. It is Tom Sawyer, Rush, for today's 11 o'clock live. Rocky the Rooster getting ready to blow out another keyword for $1,000. 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

0: There's nothing more Rock 95.5 than Walt out on the road in a van with stabbing westward. Not to mention the smells.
1: Hey, that sounds pretty nasty. How about a courtesy flush over there?
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You are 4 minutes away from a shot to put $1,000 into your bank account. It comes from a rooster's backside, so you might want to put gloves on first. It's a little moist. But nonetheless, Rocky's going to shoot it out after Radiohead. It's Creep on Rock 95.5, Chicago's rock station.

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Kind of hard not to think about Aerosmith as we were driving to town this morning under the smoky skies here in New England. It's Walter doing the Stabbing Westward Tour, show number 6 tonight in Boston. It is sold out. Very excited about that. The set list and our music for the lunch hour with your request coming up next hour, along with your shot to score some tickets to see Five Finger Death Punch. You're going to hang out for that as well. All coming up next hour, it's Disturbed Now. I Will Not Break on Chicago's Rock Station, Rock 95.5.

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I can't answer phones in real time. 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I've got a great list of requests from yesterday. Going to play those today. And if you want to put one in for tomorrow, you could do it right now. The set list is next. It's Temple of the Dog now on Chicago's Rock Station.

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1: It's the Pumpkins on the Cellist, and our music for the lunch hour that is built with your requests. 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
2: I want that Five Finger Death Punch ticket.
1: Just like that, we're going to get a winner. Let's do some Five Finger Death Punch for Anthony in Tinley Park. It's Jekyll and Hyde on the set list on Rock 95.5.
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0: The van is a rolling sanctuary of sorts. 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

Well, it doesn't look like we're going to get to hear Liam Gallagher sing Wonderwall after all, since England lost to Argentina yesterday, but you're going to hear him next on the set list on Rock 95.5, Chicago's Rock Station.

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Oasis on the set list. It's Walton Hour, Music for the Lunch Hour, that is built with your request. If you grew up in the late 80s, early 90s, then I'm betting that you watched 120 Minutes. It was the alternative music show on MTV Sunday nights. It was a ritual in my neck of the woods, and I know Christopher and I used to watch it all the time religiously, right after The Young Ones. Well, the host, the guy who founded that show, and the host, Dave Kendall, he has passed away. So let's play a song that I know he played a lot of times on 120 Minutes. It's The Cure, Just Like Heaven, on Rock 95.5, Chicago's rock station.

It's Nirvana and Dumb. What's going on? It's Walt and Howard, Music for the Lunch Hour. Bill with your request, and I've got time for one more request on the set list. This one comes from the 209. Great suggestion being that we are in Boston. How about Dropkick Murphys shipping out to Boston? 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

We listened to a lot of Bad Omens during our drive yesterday. That's Dying to Love. That's going to be on the new album that they've been working on forever. Hopefully get that sometime soon. So I just read that William Shatner is going to be at Riot Fest. He's performing with a metal band. The dude is 95 years old. I'm kind of curious. 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

Creed playing Credit Union One Amphitheater on Sunday night, night two of the Summer of 99 and Beyond Festival. Limp Bizkit playing the other night, and they're on the Wheel of Rock. 2 day passes for that. What else is on there? There's Guns N' Roses, Avenged Sevenfold, Five Finger Death Punch, Motley Crue, Rob Zombie with Marilyn Manson, Breaking Benjamin, or Stained, all on the Wheel of Rock. Let's spin it and give away some concert tickets. Let's see. It lands on Guns N' Roses, Credit Union One Amphitheater, Saturday, July 29th. Those tickets at Ticketmaster.com, but you can win a pair right now with the Talk Back microphone button. Just leave a message that says, "Hey, Walt, you spun the Wheel of Rock, and I want the Guns N' Roses tickets." Right there on the iHeartRadio app. Send me that voice message. Good luck. 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

0: Have you heard anything from Brandon Flowers' new solo record? It's a country album, and I mean, it is seriously a country album. 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

What crew? They're going to be in town this summer playing Credit Union One Amphitheater, and they are on the Wheel of Rock, and so are these guys, because they're playing Sunday night with Creed at the Summer of 99 and Beyond Festival. 2-day passes for that thing, and Clicker's going to have your next chance to spin the wheel coming up after 3. 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

They have a cool exhibit at the Rock and Roll Hall of Fame, Women in Rock, and of course Joan Jett included in that. It's so cool to see that display. So many, there's Lizzie Hale was in there, Taylor Momsen, so many women who rock. It's Rock 95.5 Nirvana. There's a smashed Kurt Cobain guitar in the Rock and Roll Hall of Fame too.

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1: We are WCHI-FM, which can be heard from a giant tower on top of the Hancock. That's a Chicago thing on 95.5.

That's it from Boston. It's Walt. I am out of here. The Klinger Show is next. He's got another chance to spin the wheel of rock. Rocky is standing by with more keywords to pop out and put some money into your bank account. Tomorrow, New York City. I'll talk to you from the Big Apple tomorrow on Rock 95.5, Chicago's Rock Station.

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0: Well, yes, it is. Rock 95.5, Chicago's rock station. That's one of my favorite songs, even though we've heard it so many. Maybe. Do you think you've heard that song 5,000 times? Or are you like, no way, Klinger? Like, it's probably 8,000 times. However, a great song is a great song. And I also just love the record Blood Sugar Sex Magic. And it's kind of a side note. I'm not embarrassed to say, because you know what? We figure things out at different stages in our lives. But one of the very first Red Hot Chili Pepper songs that I ever heard was Higher Ground. And I had no idea that it was a cover song from the badass that is Stevie Wonder. True story.
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Nine times out of ten, I would say, you know what? That is a roll down your window and let's rock Led Zeppelin song on Rock 95.5. Here's the thing. The only people that have their windows down are the ones that have AC that just is just, you know?

0: Nothing less than perfection. It's Rock 95.5, Chicago's rock station. And before I press a button and give you a four-letter keyword that starts with a B, I just want to school you. 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

0: 2 weeks from last night, that band will play that song and probably another 90 minutes worth of Guns N' Roses. I will have tickets at 4:15 this afternoon. Yesterday's question, it just came out of my massive brain. Does anybody have to wear an ankle monitoring device? There is a Rock 95.5 listener that left me a message on behalf of her boyfriend. Of course, we're going to talk about that in 2.5 minutes.
1: One, two.

0: It's a bold statement, but I'm just going to say it. I like that. I like that song. I like the rest of the record, which is, what, a month old, as much as I do any of the OG Sublime records. It's just spectacular. Jacob clearly has all the vibes from his dad and a voice to match, man. It's Rock 95.5, Chicago's rock station. You and me are going to engage in 95 minutes, commercial-free. We're doing it next. Guns N' Roses tickets at 4:15. Let's talk about ankle monitors. I'm wondering if anybody's listening that has one.
1: My boyfriend's on an ankle monitor for 12 months, and he can't even take the trash out without the monitor beeping and his probation officer calling to ask if he's at home. Also, occasionally, the monitor loses reception, and they call him in the middle of the night and ask him to step out his front door so that it can pick up service again.
0: These are such interesting tales from the ankle monitor. So if you wear one or you have a loved one that wears one, I'd like to know what that experience is like.
2: We didn't think it was possible, but after grueling physical therapy from an anal gland injury, Rocky the Rooster returns to crow out some cash.
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so damn fired up. The Smashing Pumpkins, you know, tour is over now for in Europe for A Perfect Circle. James Iha is back and the tour is about to fire off. That's going to be so awesome, man. Let's talk 95 minutes commercial free and let's talk about the two of us getting our scorpions on.

Three more days, and Candlebox will play that song and all the others that you know. Sunday night, the day before my damn birthday. Summer of 99 and beyond. Creed on Saturday, Biscuit on Sunday, and all the other superstars. Hey, at 4:15, Guns N' Roses tickets. I'm going to give it away with some gimmick I call the zipper.

Jim Kerr's voice, Simple Minds. I did tell you, Live in the City of Light was the very first CD that I ever bought, and it was actually two CDs. And I can hear you now, Klinger, do you want two CDs? Not anymore. I don't have any CD players. You can call me Sam Safety this afternoon. Windows ought to be up in your automobile, man. That smoke, wildfire smoke surrounding Chicagoland. And now you know, just in case you were like curious. 415 Guns N' Roses ticket.

0: Yes, that is the sounds of Ghost on Rock 95.5, Chicago's rock station. I will play you a song from Beastie Boys in a matter of seconds. Mike D just announced he's got his very first solo record, which will contain some early samples from Beastie Boys. That'll be out August 28th. I want to give you Guns N' Roses tickets right now. That is the sound of a zipper, and that is how I'm giving away these tickets. It is a Klinger Show exclusive, not a big deal. Nobody else in radio is doing this. It's called the zipper. How long, based on this sound that I just created with an item in my own studio right now, how long do you think this zipper is? I need an exact number in inches. 844-955-9550 for Guns N' Roses tickets.
1: Yeah!

0: 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Guns N' Roses tickets up for grabs. This is a Klinger Show exclusive that I call the zipper. Based on that sound, how long is the zipper? Get it right, win tickets to see Guns. Hey, Rock 95.5, who's this?
1: Joe, 13 inches.
0: It's not 13. Dude, this zipper's, it's longer than 13.
2: 36 inches, Klinger.
0: Dude, I appreciate your moxie. It's not quite that long. 844-955-9550.

0: 13 days until Axl Rose and Slash and the rest of Guns N' Roses arrive here in Chicago. 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It's called The Zipper.
1: Well, let's go with the number between 13 and 36, at least. How about 24?
0: It's exactly 24 inches on my backpack.
1: Oh, boy. If you didn't give me that clue, I was going to tell you 60 inches. It sounded like a suitcase to me.
0: It's my backpack, and I need to know who I'm giving tickets to go see Guns N' Roses.
1: This is Dennis.

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1: Type preset. That's preset.
0: Enter it now at

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I mean, I know that we love hot weather. We love summertime. What is going on, Klinger? You're pushing all these buttons because you're wild. It must be the wildfire smoke. 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

0: Well, I'm wondering if the wildfire smoke around Chicagoland interferes with an ankle monitoring device.
1: My boyfriend's on an ankle monitor for 12 months, and he can't even take the trash out without the monitor beeping and his probation officer calling to ask if he's at home.
0: Uh-oh.

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I'm going to throw it out there. If you don't like it, we'll throw it right back like a kickball to the face. It's Rock 95.5, Chicago's rock station. In 9 minutes, it's going to be 5 o'clock. 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
2: Well, there are a couple of things going on. 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

0: Well, you already know I still think that's one of the best recordings from Nirvana ever, man. It's Rock 95.5. I have Five Finger Death Punch tickets right now. I want you to call me and tell me what you've done nice for somebody else. This is called the honor system. What's your name?
1: Rick.
0: Hey, Rick. What'd you do for somebody else nice today, man?
1: Nothing, actually. I haven't seen anybody. I've been at home all day.
0: What do you mean? That's called the honor system. That's how you win something today. Like, if you didn't see anybody and you didn't do jack somebody else, at least tell me if you did something nice for yourself.
1: I did. I took a day and just chilled out.
0: My man, that's good enough. You know, you did something nice for yourself. How about Five Finger Death Punch tickets?
2: What's up?
3: You want a piece of me? Listen.

Do you want to take two on that? Because you're like, hey, Klinger, you push two buttons at once. We know you brag a lot about it. But give us a second take for Iron Man, because it's too damn good to have you junk up the place.

Just spectacular, man. 6 minutes of Iron Man, and that's you and me on the job together. And I want to play you this collaboration before we get into Jan Jam. This is Courtney from Spirit Box, who is out on the road with Evanescence right now. So it's Courtney, it's Amy, and it's Poppy, and a song called The

Well, I want to get into today's Jan Jam. It's Rock 95.5, Chicago's rock station. Jan Jam, named after my own mom, who passed away about 18 months ago. And the lady just loved music, and we had that common bond for just listening to music with a cocktail. She would drink wine. Or going to see live music. And so I love the connection between those that are no longer with us and those songs that we love so damn much that remind us of them and keep their spirit alive. And I heard from Brian, and Brian lives in Arkansas, and he went to surprise his mom. So she lived in Wisconsin, and he made the trip, and he was 10 minutes late, and she had passed just before he got there. What he didn't know, because she didn't reveal it, that she was sick. And he was going to surprise her with tickets to see Roger Waters that day. And so they obviously didn't make the show. And so today's Jan Jam is for Brian's mom, who's no longer with us. And this is Nine Inch Nails.

0: That is emotions with a supercharger for sure for Brian, who lost his mom. And for today's Jan Jam, he wanted me to play Nine Inch Nails' Hurt. It's Rock 95.5, Chicago's rock station. He actually listens to Rock 95.5 on the iHeartRadio app from Arkansas. And a couple of years ago, his mom was living in Wisconsin and made the trip up there as a surprise trip so that he could take her to see Roger Waters. And he told me he was 10 minutes late and she passed away. And I'm so damn sorry for your loss. His mom never revealed that she was sick. And I certainly understand that because I've had family members and, you know, my mom was kind of secretive for a certain amount of time about, you know, her having stomach pains and ultimately getting colon cancer. This is a heavy topic for sure, but this is what makes us enjoy real life conversations and moments. And it is Rock 95.5. And I'm thankful to have you guys a part of Jan Jam. Interesting note. Nine Inch Nails has been teasing for a couple of days some type of a new release on Instagram that they say will come out tomorrow.
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Can you imagine wearing leather pants today and your AC's out and you're in the car with the windows rolled down and it's smoky as blank and you're in leather pants and a little gimmick like that? This is Rock 95.5. Your menu, 6 o'clock hi-fi at 6. We'll continue some cool cover songs, and then at about 6:05, we will spin the wheel of rock. We'll see what tickets come up, and I give them over to you.

0: The last 60 seconds. What a jam session. I love that song so damn much. Before we get into the 6 o'clock hi-fi, friends, it is currently 6:02 and 83 degrees. And my buddy Ken, repping the 630, said it is raining in Aurora. Perhaps that'll get some of the smokiness out of the air around Chicagoland.
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0: Well, I am damn sure excited because I want to play you a cover song that the Foo Fighters did in 2002. When this song is done, I'm going to spin the wheel of rock. We'll see what concert tickets come up, courtesy of Live Nation, and I'll hand them over to you. But let's flash back to when the Foo Fighters covered Darling Nikki from Prince in 2002. They used that as actually a B-side on one of their other songs, Have It All. What's interesting is, and you probably do, you remember that Taylor Hawkins recalled that Prince initially said, you know what, I'm not approving you guys releasing this song in the United States. He said, you know what, Prince said, I don't like people covering my songs. And his response was, no, write your own tunes. And I love that. And a couple of years later, in 2007, Prince surprised the hell out of the Foo Fighters and performed their song called Best of You during his Super Bowl halftime show. Dave Grohl wasn't upset at all. He was thrilled that Prince even knew of a Foo Fighters song. So, of course, it's the Foos covering Darling Nikki for the 6 o'clock Hi-Fi.

0: last version of that song. Is it as good as the original? Of course not. The original, man. Rest in peace to a dude named Prince. And Foo Fighters covering Prince's Darling Nikki for the 6 o'clock Hi-Fi. It's covers week. If you have a badass cover that I'm clearly not aware of and you want to put the raps on it tomorrow night, send me a message or pick up the phone and tell me if you have a good one for sure. This is Rock 95.5, Chicago's rock station. I want to spin the wheel of rock. Let's just test it out real quick and see what happens. Live Nation has been generous enough to just give me a ton of tickets for these badass shows. And so what I'm doing is I'm spinning the wheel of rock. And I've said this all week long. They have crammed this wheel that looks just like Pat Sajak's Wheel of Fortune. It's in our studio. The studio is not very big. And it looks like that. But instead of like dollar amounts on each part of the wheel, they are concert tickets. Oh, boy. Oh, my God. I do get excited because you know what I've said a million times about Dick and Jan Klinger. My mom and dad taught my brothers and I, if you're going to give somebody something, make damn sure it's something that you would want yourself. So when I tell you that the Wheel of Rock just said Avenged Sevenfold tickets, well, that's what you're calling me for right now at 844-955-9550. A7X with Good Charlotte. That show is going to be Thursday, July 30th.
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love so very much that Billy Corgan is like the ultimate ambassador for Chicago. It's Rock 95.5, Chicago's rock station. They, of course, will play Lala on the 31st. And if you look at A Perfect Circle, their European tour finished last weekend. James Iha back in North America and ready for tour. I'm wondering if Breaking Benjamin can just muscle their way.

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0: filters, hey man, nice shot. And I feel like you and me are standing in front of the light tree at Route 66 drag strip, man. Just on the gas. It's Rock 95.5, Chicago's rock station. And yesterday and today, I've been asking if any Rock 95.5 listeners are outfitted with an ankle monitoring device. I'm simply curious.
1: My boyfriend's on an ankle monitor for 12 months, and he can't even take the trash out without the monitor beeping and his probation officer calling to ask if he's at home. 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
0: Goodness, let the man sleep. 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

I've been thinking about you starting to map out your Friday afternoon and barging into the weekend. Please be advised, I'm going to have Guns N' Roses tickets at 3:30 tomorrow afternoon. 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

0: 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Mine happens to be on Monday. 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
1: Hey, Clinger. Long time no talk. It's your favorite Amazon driver, Sue, from Indiana. Today is my son's 32nd birthday. I was wondering if you can wish him a happy birthday. His name is Cody George Kelly. Thanks. You're awesome.
0: Happy birthday, Cody George Kelly. My man, you've got a cool mom.